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11: The official home of the Charlotte sports fan.
13: I'm Christine Lisi. In a move that shakes up the NBA's Eastern Conference, the Clippers agreed to trade Kawhi Leonard to the Raptors for a package that includes two first-round picks, a return to Toronto for Leonard, who led the Raptors to their first and only NBA title back in 2019. Kawhi's played the last 7 years in Los Angeles and has three reasons he's willing to go back to Toronto, reports ESPN's Sham Sharania.
14: One is the familiarity with the Toronto Raptors organization, the city of Toronto as well, and the ability now to go to the Raptors and contend in the Eastern Conference and to be able to say that I ended my career with the Raptors. after playing for the Clippers and the Spurs.
13: LeBron James has said goodbye to the Lakers after 8 seasons. He's asked agent Rich Paul to talk to everyone around the league and see what his options are. Warriors plan to pursue him. Cavaliers and Heat also likely in the mix. Lakers among the teams. Pistons restricted free agent center Jalen Duren is set to meet with. Detroit, though, not interested in any sign and trade and will match any potential offer sheet that Duren signs. Wizards not interested in trading forward Anthony Davis and are not listening to trade offers for him. Baseball, two-time AL Cy Young Award winner Tarek Skubal in likely one of his final starts for the Tigers. They are expected to move their ace ahead of the August 3rd trade deadline. He's given up just 2 hits, struck out 9. New York's Cam Schlittler, a rough start, 6 runs, 7 hits, 4 home runs in 4. Detroit leading the Yankees 9-2, bottom 6. Phillies up 5-0 on the Pirates, bottom 8. 3 hits, 9 strikeouts in 7, scoreless for Christopher Sanchez. Guardians rookie left fielder Chris Cooper Engel lost track of the number of outs in the 7th, allowed the Rangers to score the go-ahead run. They beat Cleveland 4-2.
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4: Hey, y'all, it's Kyle Bailey coming up on a Wednesday show. NBA free agency is in full swing. We'll cover it wall to wall. Chase Elliott, Hendrick Motorsports, stops by as well. We'll see you at 3 o'clock.

0: backwards again, and that his trade value diminishes. They sold. Did they get the most back? We thought eventually, no. But I think they did it at a time where they thought, if we don't do this now, is his body going to hold up to where we'll never be able to trade him for anything of value?
1: I completely understand their thought process. I do too. And we'll see. Maybe Melo will get hurt and they'll be able to say, you know, they won't say it. But like maybe everybody will be saying, okay, now we know what they're thinking or whatever. But yeah, I mean, I just... The LaMelo thing bothers me. The Miles Bridges thing, not at all. But Skip Bayless is sad, Bo. Skip Bayless is sad.
0: Well, I'm sad because I heard Skip Bayless. I thought when he was
1: I thought he had some decent points.
0: I thought when he got ran out of Fox that we'd stop hearing from Skip, but it turns out he's got other platforms. When we come back, Willie P talks the U.S. game tonight, the World Cup as a whole, and I do think Mackey's got some gripes with us. I'm not sure.
1: Uh-oh.
0: I don't know who he's mad at now. Might be me, might be you, might be Finney. I don't know. Willie P next, Sports Radio 92.7.
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3: 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I think that, you know, we can talk about so many different things, from the driving, the press conferences, you know, leaving the press conference with your shorts hanging off your behind, and then coming with no shirt on and slides. 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

0: not, or whether it was just a fake first round draft pick or not, remains to be seen. But he's come in with the right attitude, and he's also come in defending his workload at Tennessee, which, as many have pointed out previously, Tennessee is not exactly somewhere you go where you learn the route tree when it comes to Josh Heupel's offense. But he did have, you know, other bona fides at the previous stop he had that gave a lot of credence to somebody who could run his way through the route tree in a positive fashion and catch kind of balls that you need to be dependent on to do so at the NFL level. It just comes down to whether or not he can have that muscle memory to make that happen. I also think, again, I need Coker to push T-Mac more.
1: Mm-hmm.
0: Because I think there were times where you saw Coker, and then there's other times where Coker disappears. I need Coker to be more visible throughout a game and not be kind of hot and cold. And I think, again, we probably know more about what T-Mac's ceiling is going to be. Panther Bow on the text line says, I still don't know about Coker's ceiling. That's I think, the biggest unanswered question is if Coker can get on T-Mac's level, maybe not on T-Mac's level, but on level where he requires the kind of attention that T-Mac gets, to where you can't double one of those two dudes,
1: right?
0: Then you have something,
1: right? Anything you can do to spread the wealth around in this offense is going to help a guy like McMillan, because now again, it's easy for us to say we could look at the top 100 and go, well, that's national recognition, but teams are smarter than that. They know where to look in this Panthers offense coming into this season, and they know where they want to go. So anything you can do underneath, anything down the slot, anything you can do to open this game up for him is going to be huge this season.
0: Bagel guy goes, all the number ones get doubled. If T-Mac is that dude, you can't use that excuse. I'm not using it as an excuse. I'm saying I got to see him react to it because it's coming.
1: Right.
0: And we started seeing it even during the second half of last season. 704-570-9610. Tim also says Brazel should definitely help the team speed for the Panthers, because that's something that outside of T-Mac, they very much have lacked at the receiver position. We'll come back, reset the board for you, get back into the Hornets, where the Hornets might have gotten better, but I think they might have lost their soul. What does the next step look like after the jettisoning of LaMelo Ball and Miles Bridges? 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
3: The Hornets have traded LaMelo and Josh Green to the Timberwolves for Naz Reid, a 2033 unprotected first-round pick, 3 first-round pick swaps, and 3 second-round picks. The 3 pick swaps. So you're not getting extra picks on those years, you're just changing picks? Like, yeah. What's the point of that? I need picks outright.
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4: Hey, y'all, it's Kyle Bailey coming up on a Wednesday show. 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Chase Elliott, Hendrick Motorsports, stops by as well. We'll see you at 3 o'clock.

0: LaMelo and use some of the capital to maybe get up higher in the draft to get a better player or a more highly touted player, because we'll all see how these guys will end up working out. But like I said, you would think that LaMelo Ball, former All-Star, you would get something comparable in return, maybe not in play style, but you would get a player that is, you know, of some type of ilk that you would be able to sell to the fans a little bit more, because Naz Reid, he's a high-end role player.
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0: I definitely don't think the value is fair, because when you talk about initial thoughts of this deal, I said, well, why didn't they try to use LaMelo and use some of the capital to maybe get up higher in the draft to get a better player or a more highly touted player? Because we'll all see how these guys will end up working out. But like I said, you would think that LaMelo Ball, former All-Star, you would get something comparable in return, maybe not in play style, but you would get a player that is, you know, of some type of ilk that you would be able to sell to the fans a little bit more, because Naz Reid, he's a high-end role player.
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0: Trimble has been the most consistent tight end the last couple of years. Up in Seattle, they had a revolving door at tight end when he was there. Do you think Dave cares about having a good to special playmaking tight end on his roster, or would he rather reserve more of the targets for more wide receivers?
1: Yeah, I think he cares if he's able to have access to one. You know what I'm saying? Like the guys that you named, they're solid players, but you know, what the hell am I worried about getting Cameron Brate the ball for in Tampa Bay when I got Mike Evans and Godwin and all of those guys? Right. You know what I'm saying? And I've got running backs as well. If I've got solid tight ends, then they're going to get solid targets where I'm going to, you know, maybe get you 3 to 4 catches per game, if that. But if I have a guy that is a top tier tight end, then yes, I'm going to make sure that I'm drawing up things for him and make sure that he is touching the football 6 to 8 times per game. So I think it's all about personnel. If you give Dave Canales a tight end the caliber of a Sam Laporta, then he's going to make sure he gets the doggone football. But with the tight ends that he has at his disposal, he's like, okay, you guys have different roles. You are not go-to tight ends.
0: And I think that makes perfect sense. I wonder if you're giving up a 4th round pick for Laporta or whatever third rounder, you're probably giving up more than a 4th, so whatever, let's call it 3rd, then would you rather just trade a 3rd for a different wide receiver who helps you out more, or would you rather go after the dynamic tight end? I guess that's my point, but your point is also understood.
1: Yeah,
0: I don't know what Dave would want, is my question.
1: 3rd, 4th round pick for a player the caliber of Laporta, I think the only thing you got to think about really, you know, contract could be coming up soon, but other than that, I'm doing it. I mean, he had herniated discs that he had to have surgery on, and the back is nothing to play with. But, yeah, 3rd, 4th round pick for Laporta, yeah, you do that.
0: Yeah, the contract is there. I know they are analytically inclined, tight end, not a premium position. I want to know, how much do they care about tight end? We move on. Campus Kona.
1: Kona.
0: Team week. We preview ECU's offense that was a juggernaut last year. Can they do it again without their quarterback and offensive coordinator? 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
2: For the very latest on the Hornets, Kyle Bailey's got you covered.
3: The thing is, if these trades had happened in the opposite order, if Miles had been dealt first, I think that one lands a bit differently than it is today, because to other people now, because it happened after LaMelo, because they are shipping off the remnants of the Mitch Kupchak era, you know, and of course it's LaMelo first, but now Miles too. Airbnb is gone. We had great hopes for the Airbnb duo many years ago. You know, it's just a continued teardown of what people thought might be the first team that had a chance to get better, but they don't see it that way. To me, it clearly, at this point, with the benefit of hindsight now, they just thought there was a ceiling on what that team could do.
2: The Kyle Bailey Show. There's a new power couple in Uptown Charlotte.
1: I definitely don't think the value is fair, because when you talk about initial thoughts of this deal, I said, well, why didn't they try to use LaMelo and use some of the capital to maybe get up higher in the draft to get a better player or a more highly touted player? Because we'll all see how these guys will end up working out. But like I said, you would think that LaMelo Ball, former All-Star, you would get something comparable in return. Maybe not in play style, but you would get a player that is, you know, of some type of ilk that you would be able to sell to the fans a little bit more, because Naz Reid, he's a high-end role player.
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6: 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Only one rule, don't get caught. That's one thing that hasn't changed. This July, short track chaos and nowhere to hide. Only now, it's a points race. 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The Window World 450, July 19th at North Wilkesboro Speedway. 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

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The number is 704-570-9610. Again, that number is 704-570-9610. Feel free to hit us with your best Charlotte Hornets questions. What are they going to do? What's next? When's next, perhaps, is something you might need to be asking, because after, I would think, a pretty dead first handful of hours in the legal tampering period of NBA free agency, maybe even the first, I don't know, 10 hours or so, right before we hopped on the mic, anywhere from that like 10:30 to 12 o'clock range, we had a lot of breaking news coming in from Shams. In case you missed it, we had Shams report that the Utah Jazz were going to trade center Walker Kessler to the LA Lakers in exchange for a 2031 and 2033 unprotected first round pick.

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0: 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KB and Smoke with you. Hope everybody's staying cool outside here on a Wednesday. Hit us up on the FNZ text line 704-570-9610. That's the text line. Same number if you want to give us a call on X, formerly Twitter, at Kyle Bailey Club. It's at Kyle Bailey, C-L-U-B. Leo Mazzoni's back in 24 minutes for the first time in a couple of weeks. We'll talk about the heavily slumping Braves and the rest of what's going on in Major League Baseball with Leo Mazzoni. Roman Harper's back at 5. We'll talk some football. We'll talk some NBA free agency, which just gave us the latest twist or the latest story in 2026 NBA free agency. Tobias Harris to the San Antonio Spurs on a 2-year, what was that, Smoke, $31 million deal, correct? 2 years, 31?
1: Yes.
0: Okay.
1: That is correct.
0: I love that pickup for them, by the way. I mean, obviously not a Spurs fan, but like if I was a Spurs fan, I think I'd be pretty happy about picking up Tobias. Like this team just got, you know, all the way to the mountaintop, but stopped short by New York, lost in the NBA Finals, one of the youngest final teams of all time. And, you know, we all feel like they're going to get back there at some point. Having a guy like Tobias Harris makes a lot of sense. So, you know, $31 million over 2 years for that guy, I think seems like pretty good business. I think it went, did you, what was the most recent point where you actually had some interest in getting him here? I know you brought it up, but it feels like it's been a while.
1: Well, it's been a while. Sorry. I had to do it. I think it was right during the playoff series when he was having a couple of good games and thought if they do trade Miles Bridges, maybe you go get Tobias Harris as a veteran presence to take that next step as a guy who's a little bit more efficient from behind the arc and definitely, I think, better defensively than Miles Bridges is at this point.
0: Okay. Yeah, so, like, what about it, when you said that

American dream is ice cream. Red, White, and Bluebell is our strawberry ice cream loaded with strawberries, alongside creamy vanilla and blueberry ice cream with real blueberries. A full half gallon of Red, White, and Blue ice cream. Feel free to see.